It's a gift. You should use it whenever you can. You can do it bigger, you can do it like give you something you can work with, and you're gonna make it worth the price of tickets.

And the name of the actual track is called Invincible. And the previous track to that was by the artist Mogai.

Alrighty, thanks to Brad there for playing some tracks for us. Matt Early here, and you're listening to Dissin' Dat on 2Bob Radio 104.7 and streaming at www.2bobradio.org.au. Well, that is the end of the show for today. Hope you enjoyed it. Join me again next Monday, 12 to 2, for another Dissin' Dat. I'll be back in here tomorrow morning from 9 a.m. for AM music. Remember, stand up, stand out, be heard, be you. Thanks to the Community Broadcasting Foundation for helping fund this project. Thanks to 2Bob for letting us do it each week. Thanks to Brad and Lockie for some tracks. Alrighty, so we've got time for one last track to take us out for this week, and then before we come back next week with another week, and hopefully by then we should be back running with the schools again, with Chatham High. We had a bit of technical issues this week with that one, so we should be all good hopefully by next Monday. Alrighty, here is to take us out. This is Stonefield and the track Chase the Sun. Bye for now.

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And that was Thunder by Imagine Dragons. Hi, I'm Saffron, and this is my show The Spectrum of Sound right here on 2 Bob Radio 104.7 FM. It's Monday, and I hope you're all going to enjoy. Next up is I Choose You by Talitha.

And a smirk there from the AM feature album for this Wednesday. So here, the whole album, just after the 10 AM news this Wednesday. Spectacular Denial. And let's kick off with one of the albums of the week here at 2 Bob FM, just before the news. Can I fit the track in? Oh, yes, I can, if I'm quick. So far, so good. Track 6. If it wants to play, here it comes. This is Lenka.

submarine, and we will march till 3 the day to see them gathered there. From Land o' Groats to John o' Green, with Stepney do we tread. To see us, yellow submarine, we love it in the

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1: You really know how to wind me up. 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

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Nothing, what's with you?

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2: Bit of a problem here with the CD player. Oh, here we go.